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I'm the Hammer in the middle of a 45-minute music marathon. 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

0: WDJO, good times, great music. Former Indian Hill resident, Peter Frampton. I think he lived in Indian Hill for about 10 years. I used to see him around town every now and then. The Beatles, Bill Medley, and the Temps coming up.
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The Weber Farm Pumpkin Festival out in Harrison this weekend. 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

WDJO, good times, great music with the most music every hour. We're in a 50-minute music marathon. It's 9 o'clock, and I am the Hammer. Coming up for you this hour, Simon and Garfunkel, Foreigner. And let's go with some Monkees to get the hour started.

Welcome to DJO, good times, great music. We're the legends of rock and roll play every day. Mickey Dolenz and the Monkees. He's coming to town celebrating 60 years of the Monkees. That will be December the 5th at the beautiful Megacorp Pavilion in Newport. And you can be there. 1480WDJO.com is your concert ticket connection. Chrissy Hynde and the Pretenders.

0: 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With Foreigner coming up, The Byrds, Belinda Carlisle, and Simon & Garfunkel fire up a one-hour music marathon next.
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1: The devil went down to Georgia. He was looking for a soul to steal. He was in a bind because he was way behind and he was willing to make a deal. When he came across this young man sawing on a fiddle and playing it hot, and the devil jumped up on a hickory stump and said, "Boy, let me tell you what. I guess you didn't know it, but I'm a fiddle player too. And if you'd care to take a dare, I'll make a bet with you. Now, you play pretty good fiddle, boy, but give the devil his due. I bet a fiddle of gold against your soul because I think I'm better than you."

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Johnny said, "Devil, just come on back if you ever want to try again. 'Cause I told you once, you son of a gun,

WDJO, playing the best music and the most music on Tri-State Radio in the middle of a one-hour music marathon with the mamas and the papas.

WDJO, good times, great music, with the most music every hour. It's 10 o'clock on the Hammer. Coming at you this hour, Petula Clark, Neil Diamond, and let's go with some Motown Magic and Diana Ross to kick the hour off.

DJ O, good times, great music, where you can catch the music professor, Jim LaBarbera, tomorrow, 2 to 7. And he'll be doing his top 5 at 5 for October 13th, 1967. 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Senior living at its finest up in Westchester. I used to-

WDJO. Good times, great music. The station bringing in the Elvis Tribute Artist Spectacular. January the 16th, Saturday night at the Aronhoff, featuring Sean Clush, Ryan Felton, a couple of new Elvis, Bill Cherry, and Emilio Santoro with the Ambassadors Band and the Stamps Quartet. Tickets

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Number one for music and fun. WDJO.

0: 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That was Toby Bowe, One Hit Wonder. I've got 1 hour of continuous tunes coming at you next. Queen, The Outsiders, and Smokey Robinson up next.
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WDJO, join the West Side Ladies Man, Bobby Leach, tomorrow morning, bright and early, 5 a.m. He'll keep you up to date on the weather, the traffic, and anything else he deems important. 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

WDJO, good times, great music. Still playing the bars up in northern Michigan. These guys will never quit. Question mark.

WDJO, good times, great music. How about a British twin spin from Freddie Mercury and Queen to Tom Jones, who's out there touring the United States right now? It's not.

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You can do it tonight. Yvonne Elliman.

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0: WDJO, good times, great music with the most music every hour. It is 11 o'clock and I am the Hammer and we are in the middle of a 90-minute music marathon. Coming up, Lou Rawls, Nicolette Larson, and let's go with the Eagles. I'm out. See you tomorrow night, 7 o'clock.

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Young men, middle-aged men, and old men. A public service announcement from WDJO. Street.

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Well, to be honest, every once in a while, we play a real stinker, but I'm not supposed to tell you that. W-

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WDJO with the music is into 5 o'clock. Good morning, Bobby Leach. Coming up, I've got Toto, also Chicago, and heading downtown. Well, we're in Queensgate, so it's close enough to downtown. Pat Clark, WDJO.

could be in the 80s. Then it's going to start cooling down into the weekend. Into the weekend with some showers possible. I'll have that forecast updated in a few. It's Chic, it's Good Times, WDJO, where the music is.

WDJ today, sunny, high in the mid-80s, 68 tonight. Tomorrow, scattered showers, still gets into the 80s, though, low 60. And then Thursday, big drop-off, scattered showers down to 70 with a low 61. And right now, 65, WDJO with JJ Jackson, but it's all right.

WDJ, October 13th, 1967. Jim LaBarbera's Top 5 at 5, brought to you afternoons by Chesterwood Village, Westchester, Carespring Senior Living Community, carespring.com. And at 8 o'clock this morning, just after 8, Jim LaBarbera is going to unveil number 6. Song didn't make it to the top 5, but still a big hit in his countdown for 1967. That's this morning, 8 o'clock hour, WDJO.

WDJO, they're starting to speculate on who's going to be the halftime entertainment in the Super Bowl come, what is it, February this year? Seems like it keeps moving up. Miley Cyrus, one name being tossed out, so is Justin Bieber. The Biebs. Here's Men at Work. Who can it be now?

WDJO Paul Carrick, he's not only a performer, but a songwriter. He wrote Love Will Keep Us Alive for the Eagles. Also sang the lead on Tempted by Squeeze, Silent Running, and The Living Years by Mike and McKay.

Headaches. Started off with this group called Ace. Album was called Five Aside. Of course, you had a record, five songs on the east side. It's Ace and How Long on WDJO, where the music is.

0: Paul Carrick, Ace, that's How Long. Bobby Leach, more music. Mornings, WDJO, and the 60s show from New York City's hailed as the greatest 1960s musical recreation show on earth. And it's Friday at the Aronoff. 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

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Dangerous Dan Allen, Jim LaBarber, the music professor, the Hammer, Gary Stevens, all right here in the tri-state. Not leaving myself out. Reverend Al Green, and you ought to be with me on WDJO.

WDJO, maybe some spots of fog, but certainly nothing like yesterday. It was just complete fog all over. Today is going to be warm, sunny, 84, 68 tonight. On Wednesday, still in the 80s, scattered showers, 83 and a low 60. Thursday, going to have scattered thunderstorms, 70 for a high, 61 the low, and maybe some scattered thunderstorms on Friday. Hopefully dry into the weekend. Right now it's 64, WDJO, great song. First time I heard it on the radio, I wouldn't buy it to 45. Luther Ingram, if loving you is wrong, I don't want to be right.

Two antennas met and got married. The ceremony wasn't much, but the reception was great. 99.5, 107.9, and 1480 WDJO.

WDJO, where the music is. We're into 6 o'clock, and good morning. Bobby Leach, for you, I've got Carly Simon coming up, Jay and the Techniques, and it's Grand Funk, Some Kind of Wonderful. WDJO, where the music is.

0: with DJ OJ and the Techniques, apples, peaches, and pumpkin pie. Yes, it's that time of year for Frisch's pumpkin pie, but there's just not a Frisch's on the west side. And I'm looking it up on the internet. It says that the closest to the west side is Fort Wright, Bellevue, and Hebron. And there's apparently one on Vine Street. I believe that's in the Hartwell area. But, you know, problem is I get stuck in traffic and those pies will not make it home. I got Carly Simon coming up and You're So Vain.
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6: WDJO.

WDJ, we got a couple of warm days before the temp starts dropping. Today's sunny, mid-80s, 68 tonight. On Wednesday, scattered showers, 83 and 60. And then Thursday, scattered showers, high 70, low 61. And right now, 63 WDJO with Creedence Clearwater Revival.

0: WDJO from Every Picture Tells a Story. Rod Stewart and Maggie May. 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

0: WDJO More Music Mornings. We won't be seeing the Bengals backfield in motion until, 2 weeks. They've got this coming week. It's a bye week for them. Of course, Mel and Tim, backfield in motion on WDJO and the Fab Four. 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And information for the show, it's coming up October 25th at the Taft Theater, is coming up now.
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Hometown radio station, the home of the Ohio State Buckeyes. And Bobby Leach and the Doobie Brothers, led by Michael McDonald on this. And What a Fool Believes on WDJO. Good times and great music.

0: WDJO. Today, sunny, 84, low 68. On Wednesday, scattered showers, high 83, low 60. On Thursday, scattered showers around 70 and a low 61. Temps definitely drop off toward the weekend. Right now, 63, WDJO with Three Dog Night.
1: Well, I've never been to Spain, but I kind of

WDJO with the music is. Good morning, I'm Bobby Leach. 7 o'clock coming up. I've got the Monkees, Queen, and it's Elton. Sorry, Sir Elton John at Crocodile Rock.

0: KO Queen and a crazy little thing called love. Bobby Leach, in about an hour from now, you'll be hearing the number six song of the top five countdown this afternoon with Jim LaBarbera, the legendary music professor. And the year is 1967, and the song that is number six. And he plays the top five at five this afternoon, and it's number six on the air today. And I'll have it for you next hour on WDJO. I got the Monkees just ahead. A little bit me, a little bit you.
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WDJ sunny, 84, 68. Wednesday, scattered showers, 83 and a low 60. And Thursday, going to be cooler, high just 70, low 61. Those scattered showers will hang around, too. It's 63 WDJO with the Eagles and a new kid in town.

Somebody, DJ, conflicting polls. One has Indiana at number 5 and Ohio State at number 4, and then we can reverse it for the other. Either way, it's going to get settled on Saturday when the Ohio State Buckeyes take on the undefeated Indiana Hoosiers. And we've got the action for you. 10:30 pregame, noon kickoff. Dense Plumbing, Dr. Fred Peck, Cosmetic Dentistry, and Bud Herbert Motors makes it possible. And, of course, when the game is on the radio, always music on the iHeartRadio app. Here's the Stylistics on WTJO.

0: DJO Stylistics, and betcha by golly, wow, Bobby Leach. And yeah, I mentioned that Jim LaBarbera's got the top six song of his top five at five this morning in the 8 o'clock hour. Now, today, the top five at five at 5 o'clock, brought to you by Chesterwood Village, Westchester, a Care Springs senior living community, is for Tuesday, October 13th, 1967. That's the top five. And you're going to hear what number six is later this morning in the 8 o'clock hour with Jim LaBarbera, the legendary music professor on WDJO. Paul Davis coming up.
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WDJO today is going to be sunny, 84, low 68. Wednesday, scattered showers move in, high in the 80s, low 60. And then it's going to be cooler on Thursday with a high 70, scattered showers, and a low 61. 63, WDJO with the OJs all aboard the love train.

WDJO is a great show with Dangerous Dan Allen way back Saturday night after their football game on Saturday. And this is going to be a fun one. Motown. The spotlight is on Motown, Soul, and Cincinnati's King Records. Is followed by Tomcat Michaels spinning up in the Cat Box. That starts at 7 Saturday night. WDJO.

WDJO with the music is Bobby Leach. We're into 8 o'clock and good morning. Coming up, I've got music. Well, Jim LaBarber is going to tell you what the number 6 song of his top 5 countdown is coming up. Jackson Browne, and it's Michael Jackson. And rock with you, WDJO.

WDJO, we wish Barry Manilow the best. He had to cancel his second concert of his comeback in Las Vegas because of bronchitis. No word of any other further updates, but we'll keep you posted. Jackson Brown now, WDJO.

0: Company DJ Jackson Brown, Dr. My Eyes, Bobby Leach. 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Now, the prop does the top 5 at 5, but there's always a great song at number 6 that he would like to feature. So he's going to do that next, and I will give you a bit of a hint. It features Motown's Funk Brothers Band, but not on a Motown record. And that's coming up with Jim LaBarber.
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4: I'm Jim LaBarber with a song that just missed my top 5 at 5 today for this day in 1967. Came in at number 6. It belongs to Jackie Wilson, a song originally written for and recorded by a vocal group, the Dells. But songwriter Gary Jackson reworked it for Jackie Wilson. Jackie's producer, Cal Davis, said Jackie sang it like a soul ballad. And I said to Jackie, that's totally wrong. You've got to jump and go with the percussion. And after hearing that advice, Jackie cut this in a single take. It was backed by four members of the Motown Records house band, the Funk Brothers, who moonlighted in sessions to augment the wages paid by Berry Gordy at Motown Records. Well, I treasure the time I spent with Mr. Excitement. Join me at 5 o'clock today for my top 5 at 5 for this day in 1967 and a song that will stall out at number 6. Here's Jackie Wilson. Your love keeps lifting me higher and higher.

DJ, and thanks to Jim LaBarber for the number six song. And if you notice, that song ends cold. All the other radio stations you hear that song on, it fades out. Dangerous Dan Allen searched high and low to find that particular version. Here's Paul McCartney and Wings.

WDJ today, sunny, 84, 68 for the low on Wednesday. Scattered showers, 83 and down to 60. On Thursday, it's going to be cooler. Scattered showers, high 70 and low 61. 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

0: 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Bobby Leach, you got Dangerous Dan Allen this morning at 10. You start listening to Dan. 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

0: Pretty DJ, Elmore Music Morning, Cyndi Lauper there, and Girls Just Want to Have Fun. And Bobby Leach in the 60s show from New York City is hailed as the greatest 1960s musical recreation on earth, and it's at the Aronoff on Friday night. 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

0: 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Oh, Atlanta, I said, yeah, yeah. Here comes Little Feat, live on the last farewell tour.
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WDJS sunny, 84 today, 68 tonight. Wednesday, scattered showers, 83 and a low 60. Thursday, more scattered showers, high only 70, though, and a low 61. We've got 64. WDJO with King Harvest, Dancing in the Moonlight.

WDJO, after 2026, you're ready to let off some steam. Welcome into 2027. How about rocking the new year? New Year's Eve with the Vandells returning for a rocking night of laughing, singing, and lots of fun. 866-976-4142 for information and tickets. 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Here's Pizza Terra, Amy Grant, and The Next Time I Fall.

Hi, how you doing? WDJ over at the music is at 9 o'clock. Bobby Leach coming up. I've got George McRae. We're going to rock your baby. Diana Ross, the Supremes. And this is Player with Baby Come Back on WDJO. Good times and great music.

0: DJ O'Diron Supremes, you keep me hanging on. Bobby Leach, and if you like Motown, if you like soul, you like Cincinnati King Records, how about checking out Dangerous Dan Allen after the football game on Saturday night, the Ohio State Buckeyes, Indiana Hoosiers, and then his way back Saturday night, spotlighting Motown, soul, and Cincinnati's King Records, followed by the Tomcat in the Cat Box at 11.
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WDJ, Rock Your Baby, the forecast. It's a nice one. Sunny, warm today, 84, low 68. On Wednesday, scattered showers around 83, low 60. More scattered showers Thursday, a bit cooler, 70 for a high, 61 the low. We've got 64 WDJO with Light and Luke Christie, and I'm going to make you mine. I try.

WDJO, written by Hoyt Axton. It's joined to the world in Three Dog Night. WDJO, where the music is.

0: Comedy DJ O with Three Dog Night, Joy to the World, Bobby Leach. And Jim LaBarbera, you heard him this morning at 8 o'clock talking about the number six song for the top five countdown at 5 today. That's right. It's a top five countdown. But number six is always a great record, and Jim wants to share it with you. So he does that weekday mornings in the 8 o'clock hour. Now, today is October 13th, 1967 for the top five at 5. 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Coming up, it's General Johnson, the chairman of the board.
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plans on returning back to the road to make up for the concerts he had to cancel to have that heart procedure. 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

0: WDJO-19th Nervous Breakdown to Stones. 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They are working on a new project. It's going to come out in 2027. So they've got a new album out. Just put one out this year. Going to do another one next year. A Weber Farms Pumpkin Fest is going on this weekend in Harrison, the 17th and 18th. Information on that and other fests at 1480WDJO.com.
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WDJ, we've got a couple of problems popped up. Big time 75 southbound. This is going to be around Burlington Pike, 7571. Highway is shut down because of a car fire. A lot of smoke in that area. And then also on 275 heading from Ohio into Kentucky, on the Combs Hill Bridge, you got an accident that's backing up traffic through that stretch. Otherwise, today what you're going to deal with is a nice day. 84, low 68. Wednesday, scattered showers. And a high 83, low 60. Thursday, scattered showers, high 70, and a low 61. And right now, it's 66, WDJO. And again, issues 75 southbound around Burlington Pike with the highway shut down.

WDJ, next song reached a peak at number 7 on the Billboard charts. It was the 10th top 10 song for Stevie Wonder in the 60s. Here's Yester Me, Yester You, Yesterday on WDJO.

DJ, again, reminder about 71 southbound Burlington Pike. It shut down because of a semi, apparently, that caught on fire there. And all lanes are blocked off and very heavy traffic on northbound through the same stretch because of rubbernecking. No, it's not so easy on the expressways. Bobby Leach back tomorrow morning at 5. More Music Mornings. Dangerous Dan Allen is coming up next. It's

WDJO, where the music is. I'm Dangerous Dan Allen at 10 o'clock. Coming up this hour, great music. We're going to hear from James Brown, Bachman Turner Overdrive. We're going to start the hour off with Ringo Starr. You got to pay your dues if you want to sing the blues. And you know, it don't come easy. On WDJO, Dial A Hit coming at noon today on WDJO.

Give me some Hey James. Hey! WDJO, where the music is, Dangerous Dan, at 9:30 after 10 o'clock. Good morning. We're going to have Dial Ahead at noon. We got lots of fun. Always do here at WDJO. Well, it's going to turn into a decent day. We'll get the full forecast in a bit for you here on WDJO. And don't forget, check out Gary the Hammer Stevens tonight, 7 o'clock. He comes in every night and brings you great rock and roll to take you through the evening. Gary the Hammer Stevens on WDJO. Take you back to the days of Reflections in Clifton. Anyway, keep it here. We got more coming your way as we've got 10cc coming up.

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7: We've still got problems on 75-71 southbound Burlington Pike. The fire has been knocked down from the semi that caught on fire, but they've got a lot of work to do to clean that up before they reopen all the lanes. 75 southbound, again, Burlington Pike. And then you've got the backup on northbound from Rubbernecking through that stretch. And also on the other side, 275 heading from Ohio into Kentucky. You've got an accident that got you backed up back to 5 miles, so a couple of big issues. But mainly 75 southbound, Burlington Pike again, shut down. We'll keep you updated on WDJO.
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WDJO, where the music is. We're going to have an interview with Orleans coming up on WDJO. Probably do that Wednesday or Thursday. Chance to hear them. Right now, we got BTO, WDJO.

WDJO, where the music is. Dolly Parton. Song's back on the charts. Yeah. 9 to 5.

0: like that. On WDJO, we are where the music is. I'm Dangerous Dan at 10:32. Good morning. We got Dialia coming up at noon today. Your chance to get your favorite song played by request. We play them for a solid hour every weekday at noon. And all you got to do is either call me after we open the phone lines at noon, or you can send me an email anytime. dialahit@outlook.com, and we'll play your favorite song in the 1 o'clock or noon hour before 1 o'clock right here on WDJO. And if you keep it where you got it, coming up next, we got Sister Sledge. They are family.
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5: Still issues on 7571 southbound around Burlington Pike. We had semi caught on fire earlier. They're expecting the right lane to be closed for, well, several hours, but they hope to get the left two lanes open up here shortly. Back before 275 heading south toward Mall Road and Burlington Pike. 75 northbound likewise. Very heavy from rubbernecking. We'll keep you updated on WDJO.
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best hit record ever produced in the United States on the Decca label. That song was it. After that, the Decca label disappeared. Everything became MCA. On WDJO, I am so into you. I am. It's Atlanta Rhythm Section.

latest on 7571 southbound around Burlington Pike. They have the left lane open. Actually, it's the left berm open. All the other lanes are blocked. They hope to have a couple others open up shortly. But again, southbound 7571, the right lane is going to be closed for several hours right around the Mall Road exit there. Burlington Pike, that's going to be a big issue throughout the day today, at least for the next few hours. And then northbound 75, likewise, delays from rubbernecking, trying to work your way into the Florence area. We'll keep you updated as needed. On WDJO.

WDJO, where the music is. I'm Dangerous Dan Allen. It is 11 o'clock. Well, I got great music for you this hour. We're going to hear from the Doors, KC and the Sunshine Band. We're going to start the hour off with Diana Ross, her Super Saiyan Something Supremes. Come See About Me on WDJO, number one music from Motown.

WDJO, where the music is. Jim LaBarber, the music professor. If you were listening this morning at 8:05, he told you the number six song on today's countdown, October 13th, 1967. You want to hear the other five, the top five? They're coming up today at 5 o'clock with Jim LaBarber right here at the top five at 5. Brought to you by Chester Wood Village, from the station that plays the best music in town. Spread the word. Tell your friends you love WDJO.

0: WDJO, where the music is 8 and a half after 11 o'clock. Dangerous, Dan. Well, Bobby Leach doing a fine job of keeping an eye on that traffic around the Florence Mall area on I-75. And it's been shut down a long time. Must have been some fire. But when semis catch fire, it makes a mess. Yeah. Okay. Well, we'll hear more from Bobby. He'll let us know as this thing clears up. And in the meantime, keep it where you got it, because I got more coming your way. We've got KC and the Sunshine Band coming up next.
1: 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An evening with the iconic Kenny G.
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0: Still got headaches on 7571 southbound around Burlington Pike from that semi-fire. It's down to only the left berm open now. And they're saying it could be a couple of hours or more before they reopen the rest of the highway. So again, only the berm open southbound 75 and a big backup on northbound 75. Back up before 275. You're heading south toward the airport. Keep that in mind. You can bet that Dixie Highway, Mineola Pike, getting extra traffic too. We'll update as necessary on WDJO.
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J.O., well, as happens with every traffic incident that Bobby Leach gets involved with, that he has to report by show. Yeah. Accident happens southbound, but northbound's going slow because everybody wants to see what's going on. I guess we're all human, huh?

WDJO, where the music is. Well, that's what we do, the music. It's fun. We don't give you politics. You know, you get near social media and it's poison. And I mean, even the TV and media critics are now getting involved in politics online. And I just wonder, you know, can't we just shut up and do our job? It would be nice. That's all I'm going to say. WDJO.

0: Don't you want to go? I want to go. Do you want to go? On WDJO, where the music is dangerous. Dan, Bobby Leach keeping an eye on that traffic situation for us on I-75 southbound near the Florence Mall. And we'll let you know when everything gets better. So just keep listening right here at WDJO. I'm not going to let Bobby go home until we have a resolution. Ah, keep it here. We got more coming up. Mama told me not to come. It's Three Dog Night next.
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0: Well, Bobby Leach can't leave here until that truck is out of the way. I'm not going to let him out of the place because it's nice to have somebody doing traffic. Bobby, what's going on? Beep, beep, beep,
4: beep, yeah. Issues continue on 75, 71 southbound around Burlington Pike. That's that semi that caught on fire earlier. Only the left berm open on southbound 75. Needless to say, northbound 75. A lot of rubbernecking trying to get through that same stretch. Your backup starts around Fort Mitchell south to Florence. If you're heading to the airport, keep that in mind. And if you're like Cindy, who called Dan, oil change at 110, maybe you have to use Dixie Highway because they're saying it could be some time before all lanes get open on 75 southbound. We'll keep you posted on WDJO.

WDJOER, where the music is. Dial a hit coming up in about 29 minutes. Keep it right here. WDJOER.

0: Or as Weird Al said, I love Rocky Road. I do. Baskin Robbins, Rocky Road. Try to find that around here. You might find it in the grocery stores, but in Baskin Robbins locations, I think Clifton is now. They closed the one in at Buttermilk Pikes, and they closed the one at Union. So it's really getting harder to find Baskin Robbins. It's a big West Coast thing. What can I say? On WDJO Dangerous Dan at 11:35, and we got Dialia coming up in about 25 minutes. You can get your emails in now, dialiahit@outlook.com, or wait till the phones open at midnight, no, at noon, and then you can call me. That's a, you know, I had to breathe the truck smoke today. Give me a break. Coming up, the Beatles.
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3: beep, beep, yeah. I don't know about you, Dan, but I think I'm ready for a happy hour at the Mound Cafe. Things continue to be a problem on 75 southbound Burlington Pike area, with only the left berm open back up back into Fort Wright. And it's getting thicker as the afternoon progresses, or we head into the afternoon.

0: afternoon. Expect big delays. If you're trying to get to the airport, to 275 might be a better option from 471. Of course, Dixie Highway taking a lot of extra traffic, too. Could be several hours before all lanes get open there at Burlington Pike. We'll keep you updated on WDJO.
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1: 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Nobody but you and me.

J-O. Where the music is. Oh, I love those chimes. Nice little wind chime there to start that with. On WDJO, the Doobie Brothers, Little Black Water.

J.O., where the music is. 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

WDJO, where the music is. I'm Dangerous Dan Allen at High Noon. It's time for Dial a Hit, a solid hour of viewer requests at 513-563-1480 or email dialahit@outlook.com. Give us a call, send me an email, we'll play your favorite song. It's all brought to you by the Route 27 Antique Mall in the Village Green Shopping Center in Alexandria. Starting out today for One For Me, I'm going to play this because it's the shortest number one song in history. It's only a minute and 33 seconds. Now, why do I play that? Because my first email request in from Dale today gave me a choice between 2 5-minute records. And I hate to play 5-minute records and Dial a Hit, but that's what he requested. So his 5-minute record is going to be offset by this a minute 33 song.

the music is. Now we have an email request from Dale for one of those songs that's about 5 minutes long. The other choice was The Boxer, which is over 5 minutes long. So I'm playing the shortest of the two, Bridge Over Troubled Water. I'm not going to play that again for a while, Dale. Don't request it. Takes too much of my show. On WDJO, Dial a Hit.

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0: Ring of Fire. WDJO, where the music is dangerous, Dan, 10 after 12 o'clock, and it's dial ahead at 513-563-1480. You're stuck in the traffic on I-75 near the Florence Mall. It's been going on all morning, and it's going to go on for a while longer. And we're going to get a complete check on that in just minutes from Bobby Leach. Check, keep an eye on the traffic. I'm not going to let him go home. He's been here since 5. He stays until that truck is gone because I'm too busy to look at it. Yeah. Anyway, keep it here. We have your request coming up next.
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0: Ford. Oh, I can't say that. On WDJO, we got Bobby Leach. He's been the warrior today on traffic because of this truck in at Florence. And he's going to update us again. Give us some good news, Bob.
4: Yeah, first off, the good news about the situation on 75 southbound is the fact the driver is okay. Was not injured in this fire that closed the highway down. 75 southbound around Burlington Pike, where still the left berm is the only thing open. Use the scissors effect to try to get everybody through that stretch, but they say it could be several hours before the highway gets reopened. Again, that's 75 southbound around the Burlington Pike area. Back up, cutting the hill to 275 and into Florence. We'll keep you updated on WDJO.
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KJO, where the music is. I got this phone call, and it was long before I started Dial a Hit. It was a request to play Pleasant Valley Sunday, and I didn't record his call because he was early. So here we go.

0: That hurts. On WD, put headphones on and try that sometime. Man, that's noisy. On WDJO, what would you like?
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0: that way, right over there. Head off. Yeah, that's fine. On WDJO, where the music is dangerous. Dan 22 now after 12 o'clock, and it's Dial a Hit at 513-563-1480. Email dialahit@outlook.com. If you're stuck in the traffic jam on I-75 and you're, depending on where you are, you realize this thing emanates all the way at the Florence Mall. So if you're coming out of the cut of the hill and seeing traffic stopping, get off the road. Don't stay on the expressway. Dixie Highway may be backed up too, but it's better than nothing. So anyway, keep it here. We'll get more updates on that situation with Bobby Leach coming up.
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0: 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It's a little late now for emails. They won't get to me. They just seem to take longer to get in. So if you want to email, it'll probably be tomorrow before you get it. What would you like?
1: Marvin Gaye's Trouble Man.
0: 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We are where the music is, and it's dial a hit at 513-563-1480.

0: D-J-O, where the music is, and dial a hit. 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
1: The Devil Went Down to Georgia.
0: 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We'll get you one played when it comes in. It may be today, it may be tomorrow. Let me know. Dial a hit.
2: The devil went down to Georgia. He was looking for a soul to steal. He was in a bind because he was way behind and he was willing to make a deal. When he came across this young man sewing on a fiddle and playing it hot, and the devil jumped up on a hickory stump and said, "Boy, let me tell you what. 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And if you'd care to take a dare, I'll make a bet with you. Now, you play pretty good fiddle, boy, but give the devil his due. I bet a fiddle of gold against your soul because I think I'm better than you.

The devil bowed his head because he knew that he'd been beat. 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Johnny said, "Devil, just come on back if you ever want to try again. 'Cause I told you once, you son of a gun,

0: WDJO, where the music is. The Devil Went Down to Georgia. Dangerous Dan at 12:34. Bobby Leach is going to update us on the traffic conditions in northern Kentucky. I-75 is backed up because of a problem on I-75 southbound near the Florence Mall, and it's backing up terribly. And we'll get a full update from him coming up in just minutes. And then your request on Dial a Hit.
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0: 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Bobby Leach has an update on the traffic condition in Northern Kentucky. It's been a bad day. Maybe he's got good news.
7: Beep, beep, beep, beep, yeah. Well, if there's any good news out of this, the driver of the truck

0: Hawk got out without being injured, so that's the good news. They do have heavy equipment on the scene, so hopefully they can start moving this before too long, but then they've got a damage inspection to do. They're still saying a few hours before they fully reopen 75 southbound. For now, you're using the left berm. This is all around Burlington Pike, southbound 75, and a backup back toward Kyle's Lane. A lot of extra traffic, Mineola Pike, and also Dixie Highway. We'll keep you updated. WDJO.
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3: 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You got about 7 or 8 more minutes to get your recalls in for Dial a Hit.

boy. I get requests for this nearly every day now. I spread them out. I don't do them every day. But Brad today emailed. He wants to hear the Monster Mash. 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

0: WDJO, where the music is. You got till the end of this song to get your request in. What would you like?
1: Could you please play Brandy by Looking Glass?
0: I can. You got it. On Dial-A-Hit for a Tuesday.

0: music is, well, Dave from Reading was listening. He heard me talking about getting songs that are too long. So what does he do? He calls me and makes this request.
1: Now, how about MacArthur's Park by Richard Harris?
0: No, ain't happening. It's over 7 minutes long. For Bobby.

0: J-O, where the music is. Thank you for your calls and emails. We have enough to get to the top of the program. We got two more requests lined up. What would you like?
1: I feel like dancing this afternoon.
0: Okay.
1: So how about Bob Seger's old time?

WDJO, where the music is. I'm Dangerous Dan Allen at 1 o'clock. Coming up this hour, I got some great music. Stevie Wonder, we're going to hear from the Rascals, and we're going to start the hour off with some Beatlemania. It's the Fab Four on WDJO, and please, please me.

J-O, where the music is. If you heard Jim LaBarbera this morning in the 8 o'clock hour when he played the number 6 song on today's countdown, he'll do the rest of the top 5 today for 1967.

0: I'm going to keep on loving you. So says REO Speedway on WDJO, where the music is Dangerous Dance. Almost six now after 1 o'clock, and a mess on the highways today in Northern Kentucky with the truck fire on I-75. Got Bobby Leach on top of that. He's going to give us more information coming up.
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0: beep, beep, yeah. Well, moving a wrecker in position, that's good news. The bad news, still going to be a couple hours before they fully reopen the highway while they do their investigations for damage control. Anyway, southbound 75 around Burlington Pike, still down to just the left berm. Big backup back into Fort Wright, and of course, Dixie Highway taking the extra traffic through there. 75 northbound continues to be slow around that accident from rubbernecking. We'll keep you updated on WDJO.
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J-O. I feel like dancing. 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Okay, let's go. Get up. We're gonna dance with the Village People as we go to the YMCA.

0: S-T-J-O. It was Stevie Wonder doing a Beatles song. We Can Work It Out. Did a pretty good job of remixing that and into a different song almost. It is now 17 after 1 o'clock. I'm Dangerous Dan. Jim LaBarber, the music professor, coming up at 2 o'clock. Hey, we still got lots of great concerts. We played like 4 of them off over the weekend. But coming up on this Friday at the Aronoff, we got the 60s show. That's straight from New York City, and it's been hailed as the greatest 60s musical recreation show on earth because they do multi... We had an interview with one of the members of the band last week, and they do multimedia, a lot of video of the times, and they play the songs note for note like they sounded on the record. So it should be very interesting. That is coming. Get your tickets, 1480wdjo.com. Go to the concert links and click on it and get your tickets. We'll see you there.
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4: 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Bobby.

WJO, where the music is. The Fab Four coming to town. We're going to have tickets for those starting tomorrow to be listening. It's not the Beatles. It's the Fab Four. That's the name of the group. They're going to do A Hard Day's Night. It's coming to the Tap on October 25th.

WDJO in Florence and I-75 southbound. Mall Road still closed, the exit to Mall Road. The center and left lanes, though.

music is. Well, traffic conditions, Bobby's keeping an eye on it. He'll update us when they change, but needless to say, I-75 in Northern Kentucky near the Florence Mall is not fun.

0: Every step of the way. Yes, indeed. On WDJO, John Waite, who's in town a couple of weeks ago, did a great show. It was just last week. Man, time flies when you're having fun, doesn't it? Yeah. Anyway, it's 1:32. Well, if you haven't found out yet, it's kind of like the McRib. It comes back occasionally. The Monopoly game at McDonald's. And you got to play it in the app. So you got to do the app and you got to agree to all the terms and then you can play. And, you know, you'll go there every day and buy more food just to get more tickets. And when this, for the young, I'm going to explain something to you. When this first started, we didn't have the internet. We didn't have the app. And people who got Park Place would pay the Enquirer to run ads in classified saying, I have Park Place. We'll share fortune with anyone who has Boardwalk. They didn't realize that nobody had Boardwalk. That was the winner. So don't be that dumb. Believe me, if you get Park Place, it means nothing. Keep it here. We got more coming your way. As coming up next, we're going to Greece.
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Travolta, you're the one that I want. Never got there. Oh, well. On WTJO, bringing in Roxette as we want to listen to your heart.

Dean Torrance has been taking the stage lately with Al Jardine of the Beach Boys and other original Beach Boys. Maybe they'll become the new Beach Boys. And Mike Love's version will show.

WDJO, where the music is. Dangerous Dan, I am out the door. Jim LaBarbera, the music professor, is up next. I'll see you again tomorrow morning at 10 o'clock, the Wednesday edition of this dumb program with Dial a Hit at noon. Have a great rest of your day as I say bye.

WDJO, where the music is. It is 2 o'clock on a Tuesday. Good-looking Tuesday afternoon. I'm Jim LaBarbera, the music professor. Music's my business. I hope my business will be your pleasure until 7. In the on-deck circle, Redbone and Peter Noon with Herman's Hermits. And to kick things off, here's Stevie Winwood.

0: WDJO, playing the most variety every hour. That's our good friend Peter Noon from England, from Manchester, England. His brother's a disc jockey, was a disc jockey in England. Peter Noon, Herman's Hermits, and I'm Henry the Eighth. I am. I got to tell you, our friendship goes way, way back. But I had diverticulitis. You know, you always have diverticulitis. Once you get it, you have it. But I had it, and he knew I had it. And it was like a couple of years after I first had it, and we had talked about it. And I'm like 2 years later, and I ran to Peter Noon. He goes, Jim, how's your diverticulitis? How are you feeling? I said, Peter, I haven't seen you for 2 years. You remember that? He said, Oh, yeah, I remember. Are you okay? I said, yeah, I am. Totally knocked me out. Great guy. Peter Noon, if you're a fan, you picked a good guy. 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

Satara of Chicago sings lead on this, but I gotta salute the birthday guy today. Chicago's Bobby Lamb celebrates a birthday. Brooklyn sang in the same church choir, we talked about this, with another star, Harry Chapin.

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However, they do have to pause Netflix a lot more.

0: WDJO. Good times and great music and the sound of the Police. And every little thing she does is magic. Santana in the On Deck Circle. And speaking of Santana, David Lee Roth was in a group with the Van Halen brothers. And it was called Mammoth. Mammoth. And it was his idea, David Lee Roth's idea, to market it. He said, we're going to have that same identity the way Santana has created that image with Santana. So let's call them. Now, this is David Lee Roth saying, let's name it after you guys. And they came up with the name Van Halen. Santana is next. Now, he still plays that guitar. Now, he sits down on stage, but he's picking that guitar, and he's chewing that gum. And I swear some gum company should sponsor his shows. I mean, the way he works on that gum. Sunshine, very warm today. Temperatures approaching a record high of 88, set in 1928 with a today around 87. We may hit 88 with a low to 965 tomorrow. A lot of sunshine tomorrow. A few clouds, a couple of showers in that forecast, though. Humid, warm, still in the 80s. A high expected about 81. And then Thursday gets a little cooler. Cloudy, humid, a couple of showers, and a thunderstorm with a high about 73.
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WDJO Stephen Stills wrote this about the Sunset Strip riots. Now, had nothing to do with black-white relationships. Here's For What It's Worth, Buffalo Springfield. 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

J-O. Playing more of your favorites every hour. That's Melissa. Melissa Manchester, just in town the other night at Ludlow Garage. How was she? I would imagine she was sensational. Her voice is just terrific. But I haven't heard back from anybody. So give me a call. Let me know what you thought of Melissa Manchester's show. I'm sure it was terrific. Saw her at the Aronoff in one of the musicals. This seemed like, I know, in the past year. Hey, in the on-deck circle, I got the Beach Boys. Saw the Beach Boys. Had a busy weekend. I think I mentioned this yesterday. My date on Saturday night

0: dancing with one another. So I guess there's a dancing group that goes down there on Sunday nights. But no, I don't dance, but I was watching everybody. So it was a fun night. It was a fun night, especially to spend with friends, Ray Nash and his gang. But Marilyn said, "Professor, come up on stage. Come up on stage." And she introduced me. She said, "I'm going to do one of your favorite songs." Now, she does Hurt, the Timmy Euro song, and What's the Matter, Baby, the Timmy Euro song. Is it hurting you? What's the matter, baby, and Hurt? And so I had a chance to talk on stage. And I thank you, Marilyn, for inviting me on stage. As I told you, never give a microphone to a disc jockey. Had a good time.
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We go from the Beach Boys to another group out in California. That's Don Henley. He's the leader now. Should we take it easy? No? All right, we'll take it to the limit.

Radio. Rock and roll never sounded better than it does right here. 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The Godfather. Mr. James Brown. Stallone said, let's bring this guy back. Brought him back. Gave him a chance to be in the Rocky movie and a whole generation, a new generation of fans.

WDJO, where the music is on a good-looking Tuesday afternoon. It is 3 o'clock. I'm Jim LeBibre, the music professor. Coming up, I've got the Beatles and the Kinks from England. But to kick things off, guy who was once married to a king's daughter. Here's Michael and Billie Jean.

0: times of great music on a good-looking Tuesday afternoon. And the Beatles, Ringo, on this day in 2008, a video message on his website. Ringo announced, and you know what? Can't blame him. Cannot blame him. He announced that he no longer has time to sign autographs, and he asked the fans not to send him any mail at all. And I quote, no more fan mail and no objects to be signed, nothing. Right, he was after, you know, he finished a tour of the United States and Canada. He was dividing his time between Los Angeles, south of France, and his UK home in Surrey, England. I can't blame him, you know, because he was taking care of everybody. Hey, Lola, another lady's in the on-deck circle. Bengals, good week. We got a bye week now. Good win, snapping that two-game losing streak. And Ohio State, nice win over Maryland. And now we got Indiana. Indiana coming up. Undefeated Indiana, the team, their nemesis last year. 10:30 pregame. Noon kickoff, Franklin Street Coin Company, brought to you by Bud Herbert Motors. And how about the Wildcats? We haven't talked about the Wildcats with a great win, 35-34, upset win in overtime over LSU. Man, what a win that was over the weekend. But it was costly for the University of Kentucky. Do you know what happened? Well, the fans mobbed the field. Kentucky has been sued now. They have to, well, fined, I shouldn't say sued, fined by the collegiate board. They have to pay a $500,000 fine. So the kids rushing on the field, was it worth it? Yeah, probably. But it's a $500,000 fine, $500,000 fine.
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WDJO. Well, if you can go grooving and relaxing today, this is the day to do it. Sunshine, very warm. Temperatures approaching a record high of 88, set in 1928. Looking for a high at least of 87.

0: 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The legendary Jim LaBarbera, the music professor.
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0: 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I'm telling you, I think I could dance to that song. Yeah, my feet are moving. Yeah. Educational feature coming up in a moment after this by the Spinners. Well, you can tell yourself that Sesame Street is educational. But I want you to think about this. Cookie Monster has lived there for like, what, 40 years? 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

0: Jim LaBarbera, the music professor, presents the professor's word of the day.
1: And it is dwaddle. Dwaddle. D-A-W-D-L-E. D-A-W-D-L-E. It's a verb. It means to move or act slowly and without clear purpose. Very weird, because it's such a polite, charming way to tell someone that they're idling or wasting time. It's very British. Why do you dwaddle so much around here? We can say Tomcat Michaels, our weekend guy. Tomcat Michaels. Tommy, why do you dwaddle so much? Dwaddle. A word of the day. D-A-W-D-L-E. D-A-W-D-L-E. A verb to move or act slowly and without clear purpose.

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says right here, no, I'm not dwaddling. I've been known to dwaddle, but no, I'm rocking and rolling today. I know there have been days when I'm a little bit under the weather and I might dwaddle or appear to be dwaddling, but I'm not dwaddling today.

0: Yeah, no rain today, no. But tomorrow, showers in the forecast tomorrow and rain in the forecast for Thursday. And how about Super Bowl 61? Did you see that? 2027, Super Bowl 2027, February 14th. They're saying it couldn't fall on a worse date. It's going to be on Valentine's Day. Couldn't have happened on a worse date than Valentine's Day. And they fired the people booking the show last year. So they got somebody new booking the shows. And the name floating around that you see everywhere seems to be Miley Cyrus. But it's too early to tell yet. But it looks like they're talking about Miley Cyrus. Hey, in the On Deck Circle, the biggest selling Motown record for the entire period of the decade of the 60s.
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WDJO. Rock and roll never sounded better than it does right here. That's Marvin Gaye, the Prince of Motown. Well, they said technology would remove unnecessary work. Now I've got 60 passwords, 14 verification codes, and a robot asking me to prove that I'm not a rabbit.

WDJO Bobby Leach checking in. Said, Prof, he's on 5 o'clock till 10. Go to bed tomorrow with him. Said, Prof, two things I learned today. I'm not too old to sit in a beanbag chair. I hear you. And I'm too old to get out of a beanbag chair.

WDJO. Words to live by as I get older. To live for today and to love for tomorrow is the wisdom of a fool, because tomorrow is promised to no one.

WDJO, where the music is. It's 4 o'clock in the city. On a good-looking Tuesday afternoon, I'm Jim LaBarbera, the music professor. And coming up, I've got Ian Matthews and Helen Reddy. But to kick things off, the Animals. And I don't think there's any of these houses in Cincinnati. I've been here since 1969. I've never heard of one in our town.

WDJO. I think Cy Lise would have closed them down if we had any. 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Just made my day. 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Here's Ian Matthews.

0: WDJO, rock and roll never sounded better than it does here on WDJO. That's a feel-good song. Love that song. Shake It, that's Ian Matthews in the On Deck Circle. A number one record for Helen Reddy, and it's a tragic song. You think it's all made up. No, but it's not. The guy who wrote the song told us it's actually based on a true story about his own mother, unfortunately. About his own mother, and it became a number one hit. Maria Nichols with the Reader team at Hoding Realtors listed a rare 1888 Victorian in the heart of Old Mason, beautifully updated, move-in ready, and within walking distance to Mason's Library, 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
1: Left, right. You stand in place.
0: That's not exactly what I had in mind. No, that's not. Crazy. So what's a Tuesday? It's a Tuesday, huh? This is what I had in mind. That's it. You got it. You got the steps going now. Let me see a smile on that face now. It takes twice as many muscles to frown as it does to smile. Let me see you. That's it. Show those pearly whites. Are they yours? That's great. All right. Here we go. Kenny Loggins and Footloose. Let's rock and roll.

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Oh, yeah, right. The legendary music professor, Jim LaBarbera.

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WDJO. That was a retread, originally done by Van Morrison and his group, The Them from England. They just changed the lyrics to make it more radio-friendly, and they had the hit.

0: J-O, where the music is and the sound of Elton John taking us down that yellow brick road. No potholes, right? No orange barrels, just a real nice yellow brick road. And that's the sound of Elton John. Sir Elton John, got Earth, Wind, and Fire standing by me on deck circled. May I have the envelope?
1: Jim LaBarbera, the legendary music professor with the loser of the day.
0: I got to tell you, this is kind of sad. This to me is sad. A man in China was arrested after police said he threatened his ex-girlfriend's mother at her home with firecrackers strapped to his body. Well, the mother told the police her daughter's ex-boyfriend threatened to detonate the firecrackers if she did not allow him to see her daughter. Our loser of the day, wacky but true story, a breakup drives a man to threaten firecracker suicide.
2: I'm glad I'm too young to understand that.
0: And so am I.
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WDJO, good times and great music, and she's just my style. What was my style? Well, I was always sort of an average kid. I was the tallest of the short kids, thinnest of the fat ones, and honestly, the smartest of

0: Matt Mayo, Dangerous Dan Allen. Of course, he's got those lunchtime requests, and that's sponsored by the Route 27 Antique Mall in Alexandria. Now, if you request that song, Cherish, make sure you say, I want that song, Cherish, by Kool and the Gang, because there's two Cherishes. Yeah. Well, the one by the Association, Terry Kirkman and the Association. In the On Deck Circle, the title song from a movie that starred Richard Gere and Julia Roberts. Well, how about this? In Maine, did you see the story? In Maine, Sarah Whitty has grown a 170-pound zucchini, which is a new North American record. All right, 170-pound zucchini. Sarah Whitty, and somebody joked and said the toughest part of it all was dragging it over to the neighbor's porch when they weren't at home. She's going to be eating zucchini bread well into 2034.
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J.O. Listening in on 107.9 in Highland Heights. Mary said, 50 years old, Prof. Well, being in your 50s is weird. That's weird because you're the youngest of the old people in your 50s, yeah. You're the youngest of the old people and the oldest of the young people. Basically, you're the middle child of aging in your 50s. Well, congratulations. Happy birthday. Bobby Land celebrating the birthday today with Chicago.

0: WDJO. Working my way towards 5 o'clock. I've got my top 5 at 5 today. I'll cut them down for this day in 1967. Now, this morning with Bobby Leach, I preview the number 6 song, the one that just missed the top 5. And that song today for 1967 happened to be Jackie Wilson and Higher and Higher.
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5: 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Top 5 at 5
6: in the Tri-State for October the 13th, 1967. The anchor song at number 5 belongs to Sonny Flaherty and the Mark 5, a rockabilly singer from Dayton, Ohio. Recorded on Shadow Shay's little counterpart record label here in Cincinnati. Well, there was a 9-month delay between the recording and the release of the record. In the meantime, the organ player Mike Loskamp, a.k.a. Haywood Lovelace, left to join the circle that had Red Rubber Ball. Well, this was a smash locally and picked up by Phillips Records. It looked like it was going to be a smash around the country. It was a major hit in some big markets. But good times didn't last very long for Sonny Flaherty because the lyrics hinted at drug experiences. And an article in a major magazine got it banned on radio before it could break nationally. Strange Fuzz Guitar, the one-time house band at the Diamond Club in Dayton with a great record. Sonny Flaherty and the Mark 5 at number 5 with Hey Conductor.

0: WDJO comes out my top 5 at 5 in the tri-state for today in 1967. We're up now to number 4, and it belongs to the comedian, actor Bill Cosby. He was shocked. Bill was absolutely shocked when this became a hit. It was just a cut on one of his comedy albums. And not so much singing, more talking and telling a story joke that builds throughout the song. Actually, another version of Stevie Wonder's Uptight, same song. Well, Bill was already a household name. Television series I Spy for a couple of years, comedy albums that were smashes, guest host on The Tonight Show, annual specials for NBC television. At number 4, Bill Cosby, Little Old Man, Uptight, Everything is All Right.
1: A little old man.

Top 5 at 5 in the Tri-State, October the 13th, 1967. We are now in that magic circle. We're at number 3 with a little lady from Scotland, Lulu, on her way to number 1. Lulu was a student, Barbara Babs, in the movie, and she sings the song in the movie at the end, at the year-end school dance. And the song explores gratitude, mentorship, and the bittersweet transition from childhood to adulthood. And she's singing it to the school teacher, Sidney Poitier. Great lyric. Taking you from crayons to perfume symbolizes that emotional and developmental growth. Lulu, the title song from the movie To Sir With Love.

WDJO, counting down my top five at five in the tri-state for today. In 1967, we're at number two, the bridesmaid spot. It's going to stall out at number two, the association with Terry Kirkman and a song written by Don and Dick Adrizzi. I always enjoy talking to those guys. And Don wrote this. Don said he wrote this, the title line especially, after a post-marriage proposal conversation with his girlfriend at that time, when his girlfriend asked if he would ever tire of her, and to which he replied, "Never My Love," at number two. The association and Never My Love.

0: Countdown, my top five at five in the tri-state for today in 1967. The Association and Never My Love. It's gonna stall out at number two. And according to Broadcast Music, BMI, Never My Love ranked as the second most played song in the United States radio and television during the 20th century, behind The Righteous Brothers, You've Lost That Love and Feeling, and just ahead of Yesterday. Well, before we get to the number one hit today in 1967, let's look back. Let's see. Locally, Lake Ridge Hall. Know where that was? Pippin and Banning Road and Grosbeck. I'm looking. Lemon Pipers are there. The Fantastic Village Idiots with Gene Barnett. 67. Late in 67, Johnny Bench made his debut with the Reds, 19 years old at the time. The Reds finished 14 and a half games behind the National League and World Series champion St. Louis Cardinals. A.J. Foyt won the Indy 500. Gabe Brewer won the Masters. Proud Clarion won the Kentucky Derby. And the UCLA Bruins won their first of seven consecutive NCAA basketball championships. Tom Seaver, old friend from the Mets, was the Rookie of the Year in the National League. And it took him seven games, but the Cards did beat the Red Sox in the World Series. The movie everybody was talking about, well, Cool Hand Luke, yeah, well, that was big. Guess Who's Coming to Dinner, that was big. Bonnie and Clyde was big. But the top picture of the year went to In the Heat of the Night. In a moment, the number one hit today on this day in 1967.
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0: WDJO. Counting down, my top 5 at 5 on the tri-state for today, October the 13th, 1967, the Box Tops, fourth of 4 weeks at number one. Song written by Wayne Carson Thompson. He wrote it and gave it to the Box Tops on the recommendation of his friend Chips Moman. Chips Moman ran the ARS Studios in Nashville, Tennessee. Thompson actually played the guitar on this. Didn't like the singing. Thought that 16-year-old Alex Chilton's voice was just too heavy for this. And he wasn't happy with the production. Thought the added sound of the jet sound didn't make any sense at all. Thought producer Dan Penn had lost his mind. At number one, fourth of 4 weeks at number one, the Box Tops and 16-year-old Alex Chilton, and that song that Thompson wrote, The Letter.

WDJO, my top five at five. That's the number one record today. On this day in 1967, Alex Chilton and the Box Tops, 16 years old. It came in at 1 minute and 58 seconds. The Box Tops version of this song was the last number one to be shorter than 2 minutes in length.

WDJO, crank it up. Crank it up and lock it right here on WDJO with a dashboard thumper. If you're not moving to this song, something's drastically wrong. Little guy that came out of Michigan like a blue-eyed James Brown. Gonna hide him all those great Motown records.

0: Mateo, playing more of your favorites every hour. Rocking and rolling with Mitch Ryder and the Detroit Wheels. Deborah with a blue dress on and good golly, Miss Molly. Birthday guy in the on-deck circle, Paul Simon. Paul Simon today has severe hearing loss in his left ear. He hears about 6% hearing, and standard hearing aids do him no good. He's got chronic and intense back pain. And so if you run into Paul Simon these days and he's miserable, that could be an excuse. But I got to tell you, no, he was like that years ago. He was miserable years ago. My first encounter, and you know what? I don't think I've ever knocked anybody on the air where I haven't made up with that person in the entertainment business, but except for one person, Paul Simon. And the head of Columbia Epic Records, Steve Popovich, would call me and say, hey, Paul Simon's got a new record. You want to talk to Paul? He wants to talk to you. I said, no, I don't want to talk to Paul. That goes back to the 60s when I first met Paul Simon. He came up to me, gave me a little poke in the stomach and said, are you with that radio station? I said, yeah, I'm Jim LaBarbera, and this is my friend Dick Kemp, the Wild Child, does our night show. And he said, take it down. Take it down. I said, take what down? He said that, and he was pointing to the call letters above the stage. Of course, we promoted the heck out of him, and we were into partners with the people bringing the show to town. And so I turned it over to our management at the radio station. But that was my introduction to Paul Simon. And no, I'm not alone. A guy who worked with him on Broadway in that Broadway show that he had that closed after, if you blinked, you missed it. And John Lennon. John Lennon said this. John Lennon, so I'm not alone. John Lennon called him a singing dwarf, company man, and a blank, blankly, blank twerp. Apparently, Paul Simon knocked John Lennon, criticized him early, like in the early 1970s, criticized John Lennon. And then and they went back and forth, and in person in studio, I guess they had some confrontation, a little interaction. So I'm not alone in my dislike of Paul Simon. But I got to tell you, I'm a fan of his music, love his music. I've got one of his hits coming up next on his birthday.
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Sunshine today, beautiful day. Warm temperatures approaching a record high of 88. They were set in 1928. We had a high expected of 87, a low tonight, 65. And then for tomorrow, pretty much a little different. We'll still be in the 80s. Some sunshine, turning cloudy to a couple of showers. Humid, but very warm with a high of 81 and a low of 63. And then Thursday, it changes. Cloudy, humid, couple of showers, thunderstorm, and a high of 73. It's going down. High of 73 on Thursday.

Son of England and the Tired of Waiting for You song, written by Ray Davies, Dave Davies, the Kinks. In a moment, the woman. Now, there were two woman songs written by Beatles. Paul McCartney wrote one, and he gave it to Peter and Gordon to sing, and it became a big hit. And then John Lennon had one. Well, I've got one of those woman songs coming up, my thought for the hour. And this politically charged environment today, the quest for world peace. My thought for the quest for world peace begins with everyone using their blinker.

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WDJ, a lady friend of mine, knew I took Spanish in high school, and she said to me, she said, "Professor, say something to me hot in Spanish." And I said, "Jalapeno, jalapeno."

where the music is. Made history, the first number one record for Motown. You just heard it from 1961, The Marvelous Marvelettes and Please. Mr. Postman, here's Maxine.

Jail, where the music is. It is 6 o'clock on a Tuesday night. I'm Jim LeBibrant, the music professor. And on the way, I've got Frankie Valli, the Four Seasons, and the Barge. But to start things off from Tapestry, oh, this was a multi-million selling single. Here's Carole King.

good times and great music. Well, a new study says chimpanzees may consume the equivalent of about 2.5 drinks per day due to the ethanol found in the fruit that they eat. Well, turns out the Curious George is just George, but with a drink.

0: WDJO, your hometown station, all local personalities and ownership. We're all right here in Cincinnati, just with you. Yeah, we're all Bengals fans. We're all excited the Bengals broke that two-game losing streak. Had a good time. I got there on Sunday night. Did I mention this? That was at Jim and Jack's. Ray Nash and his wife, Kathy, always invite me and say, come on down. When we're here, when the Avenues are here, we're here. I went to see Marilyn. Oh, I love Marilyn. Sing with the Avenues doing Hurt. And What's the Matter, Baby? I love when she does Timmy Euro. Brought me on stage, and thank you for the very kind words about WDJO. Marilyn, love you. Thank you. Who has won today?
1: Happy birthday!
0: Well, you share it with Jerry Jones, Dallas Cowboys owner. Paul Simon, we talked about him earlier. Sammy Hagar. The model, Beverly Johnson. Beautiful lady. Maria Osmond. Did a show with her at Riverfront Stadium with Bob Hope. Yeah. Andy Williams was there. What a fun day that was. Former National Football League wide receiver Jerry Rice celebrates a birthday. Matt Walsh, Kate Walsh from Grey's Anatomy. Former Olympics ice skater Nancy Kerrigan. Who remembers that? Nancy Kerrigan, that big event. TV personality Billy Bush. Celebrity daughter Tiffany Trump. And in the recording business, so many people. Robert Lamb of Chicago. Talked about him earlier. Dorothy Moore. What a giant record she had. Misty Blue. And John Ford Coley, classical trained pianist, guitar player, actor, author, in high school in Dallas, Texas, had a band, Southwest FOB, and then later got together with England Dan and had a whole bunch of hit records, had two top 20 hits and four top 10 hits. What else is going on today? Oh, this is Good Samaritan Day, Good Samaritan Day, U.S. Navy birthday, Treat Yourself Day. It's called Treat Yourself Day. So go ahead, go at it.
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WDJO, where the legends of rock play every day. Stepped out of Fleetwood Mac to do this song. He's Bob Welsh. Study found left-handed people are 3 times more likely to show up late than right-handed people. Now, that tells us absolutely nothing.

rain in the forecast today, but tomorrow, a couple of showers. But I am a gentleman. Yes, I am. Based on the types of clubs that I go to.

0: WDJO, do you believe in love? That's Huey Lewis and the news. Weather-wise, low tonight going down to 65. A beautiful day today. Some sun turning cloudy and a couple of showers tomorrow. Humid, very warm with a high of 81 with a low of 63. And then Thursday, more rain, a couple of showers in that forecast, a thunderstorm, and a high of 73. Bad Boys of Rock and Roll are standing by in the on-deck circle. And congratulations to everybody involved with Blink. Blink was an enormous success, Cincinnati, Northern Kentucky, and the number of people setting up another record this year, and folks are already getting ready to line up stuff for 2027.
1: Jim LaBarbera, the legendary music professor, says, I'll bet you didn't know.
0: Your right lung takes in more air than your left one does. The first guest host on Saturday Night Live was George Carlin.
2: Hey, what?
0: George Carlin was the first guest host on Saturday Night Live, and the first U.S. president paid a salary of $100,000, Harry Truman. And every year in the United States, there are about 15,000 accidents involving vacuum cleaners.
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0: tuna fish was again? Where's the tuna in a can? In a can. Okay. Oh, it's over there. Okay. Aisle 25. Okay. I'll check it out. Okay. But man, I get, and then I run into problems with, I'll buy something. You know, I want to buy some meat, fish. And then I have to ask somebody. And usually I ask, like a woman. I was asked a woman. I never ask the guys, because guys don't know, I'm sure. But I ask a woman. I said, now, can I use this? And I look at them. And they look at me like I'm nuts. 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Can I use this in my George Foreman grill? Will this work? 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And then they give me that look like, are you crazy? Are you serious? No, you can't use it on a George Foreman grill. But yeah, you can use it in your air fryer.
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WDJO. Crank it up. Crank it up and lock it. Come on. Turn it up. You heard him on WDJO. Some southern rock and roll. Thinking about going down to visit my grandson James at Ole Miss. Some southern rock and roll. Leonard Skinner.

jail, good times and great music, and I gotta slide out of here and make way for the Hammer. Gary the Hammer Stevens, a part of Mount Healthy High School. 7 until 11 to help the ladies fight off the power Morpheus. Hey, join me tomorrow afternoon, 2 o'clock till 7. I'll teach you things you've never heard. And if you stay by my side, this I promise, you and I will be forever young. I'm Jim LaBarbera. Thank you for listening. And above and beyond all, love somebody tonight.

WDJO. Good times, great music, playing the most music every hour. You can count on that. It's 7 o'clock on the Hammer. Coming at you this hour, the Box Tops, Hot Rod, and some Fab Four. 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

0: WDJO, good times, great music, where the legends of rock and roll play every day with Rod Stewart. Just announced last week he's doing his farewell tour, 15 concert dates in Europe only. I guess he will not be back in the States, at least to perform. Coming up, the Atlanta Rhythm Section, the Box Tops, and Al Green.
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WDJO.

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670-DJO, the official home for Ohio State men's basketball and football. Got a game coming up Saturday. They take on Indiana at Indiana. That's going to be a noon kickoff, 10:30 pregame with Paul Keels and Skip Mossick. 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

0: WDJO, where rock and roll never sounded better. Van Morrison and Brown Eyed Girl. Stick around. Coming up in 2.5 minutes, a 40-minute music marathon with Tina Turner, Johnny Rivers, and Casey and the Sunshine Band.
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Tina.

DJ O, Good Times, Great Music. Watching YouTube the other night. You know, everybody's got a YouTube channel but me. Some guy ranked the top 10 Doobie songs of all time. What would you think would be number one? Listen to the music, right? Nah, not this guy. It was Michael McDonald's What a Fool Believes. You gotta be kidding me.

WDJO, good times, great music, playing the most music every hour. As a matter of fact, we're in the middle of a 40-minute music marathon right now. It's 8 o'clock. I'm the Hammer, coming up, the Jay Giles Band, Chicago. And let's get going with some Loggins and Messina.

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